Yeah, yeah, yeah, yeah, yeah, yeah, yeah, yeah, yeah, yeah, yeah, yeah, yeah, yeah, yeah, yeah, yeah, yeah, yeah, yeah, yeah, yeah, yeah, yeah, yeah, yeah, yeah, yeah, yeah, yeah, yeah, yeah, yeah, yeah, yeah, yeah, yeah, yeah, yeah, yeah, yeah, yeah, yeah, yeah, yeah, yeah, yeah, yeah, yeah, yeah, yeah, yeah, yeah, yeah, yeah, yeah, yeah, yeah, yeah, yeah, yeah, yeah, yeah, yeah, yeah, yeah, yeah, yeah, yeah, yeah, yeah, yeah, yeah, yeah, yeah, yeah, yeah, yeah, yeah, yeah, yeah, yeah, yeah, yeah, yeah, yeah, yeah, yeah, yeah, yeah, yeah, yeah, yeah, yeah, y

Friends, one and a day. Can you hold yourself?

Hey, Joe!

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Now, so good, but you know, you man, or it's him and Danny Pay. Then, Sandy, your door, Papa. There's a Zibanishan inside on ya. Watch right there, Adraman. As an away, Zilot, which I had no corner the door by Yezaban. Ozany, only Mizabana, your rough. 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

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In Chennai, Zimu Yarfa, where do you mind for the abaying?

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And the pay wow, ye drew now, could

It is the biggest morning show in Ghana. Your friend of man, Papa. And the patient, someone not dorsal. Mazenda Sibama Ecobank, the Pan African Bank, and the Telesa, Connecting Energies. Thank you, Makuwe, Biena Warabuomo. Na Mazze and the Peso. Gana Genera, Yana Morning Show, Kasi Abrawai. 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

for a woman and a pay. Yes, the biggest morning show in Ghana, bro. 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

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Mam for when you want to come on, find your experiment.

for a shun of one who knew and answered the pedal was a so I knew one among wasn't a glaucoma and answered that ten away when you are when you are Yerban canning in a row. Yes, it's a Yerban, answered that beeping over whom in so.

and so do your Bernard and Yoda and the doctor and the back. 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No more doctor, Nanga Sabebe Bodu or your Bernard and Yoda. Fragan was 0201 655 5458. 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Nebisa or Yenagiri. Yanana money is 0207 805 398. Office of the Registrar of Companies on the same way where you move school. I saw an answer the NGOB Napada register my banu one. Why you mo and the Yef regional office? Ya bakatano kwenye. National Communications Authority, NCA. Wana brosan na third floor na yawo. Inti hiyahina ba up na ba ay. Yanana ma ye 0544 90.

Minchi, a Massasana, Nabichem, and the Denimer catch round the more fast in the school, no recording in a real stage. You hear an owning a chassin, owning a farpiman, owning a foundation, and see the binum po when it's away in your day. When you're from a no copia. When your good foundation we are, and the way you want to be a rope and be a school fee cinema go crack. Good foundation. Ezibana na you know. When your busme bass as the case by young few women. In your damn foundation, man, every year. But from the picker and nine, you be your and you are. Obama Watts was an instant American for the beach and small desire. I'm one eye. Be a one if you say Sierra, you're busy and Nagy Hills, meaning you're dead with some day, and you're in front of Nagy Hills. If you're a few coming around, Nagy, you do hot and next to no one.

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All one medical hospital, when you do. All one, when you do. 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Was a bad day. And on your room, Muguna was Roger Yarafun. 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

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Lillian Spices. Me mean she may be a Abby girl. The Abby girl. Abby Spices. Into Lillian Spices. So Lillian Foods Ghana Kumasi. I hear no more cocoa bean. I was fintes. Na yam share any flavors and your chicken, your beef, your stew, jollof, ginger, no your garlic. Into Nezibem Yarian. Now some more why. If I can Western and Western region, ha. Nimpa Osha Do on Abby Gale, the Abby Spices. Abby number is 0277 025 168. 0277 025 168. But Abby, our day in your telecycle home. And with the sister, our telecycle, no water. Our day in your telecycle, one woman's no wine. It's an onion Lillian Spices. Eco social media, ya petapetua yanyana.

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0: Kobo Yaraban Kenning in Araka, who Fabra who's the cannon song, your problem. 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You are in a second, it's a Craden Crawford Junction era, you Ben Allied Filling Station. Number 0544-596934. 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
1: Oh, how about someone watching?
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0: The membrane and Bay are working in a polycony, you are watching Jimbessian Ban and Crawford on a bag and a wonderful Nisica. What if you want in some in the day you have one to Krubia? Ebay.
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4: 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Or the KNC. 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
0: Namuse era mfo bushini. 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Baby, Mudom, and you worry, you mean another womb. On another, my yard should be your social media. YouTube, nothing in any name. No, you never about glory and intention for a whole few grass upon UCC. Oh boy, you're level 300. This week, you're on awful second floor when you're 20. Mebra ba Manasa Asamoa on your Fasi Ishmael. My technicians on duty and the pay the seboha on your team in Kenning and around Pim Pimming in and I get you down. Amy Sam Roots in the mafia and summoning in a Romapia Zabra. One, I am the true, authentic, certified son of the western region of Ghana and the pay baby everyone. Mr. Bakamahwe, Nayam for the biggest morning show in bro. What from in Shiraba? Park we see Samson.

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But then the fair, what they can be Bushian, but none in China Kakra. In the new breed, all your Kusimin Simu Konegim. And so now we're Pedda, a catching the Bushian in China, and one we are Shuka Cran. In the new Bruno, son, the Butoman now call a choir and tea sending him. I want you to be in the new breed. Mama Fasha Zeneca Soso Mama Saroba, Mrs. Jennifer Ama Aklamati said Dode, Mrs. Senyoni Anomi Nyanaramromo Mishazen Biyo Wati, Mrs. Paulina Nya

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3: Dofo a mini wa grow. Nan say dear we do an any dano a yesronko.
4: Anio mira. 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Oh hinere chicken seasoning. 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
4: Oh hinere fried rice seasoning and mammy fried gaff ready upon chinka cramo. 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As some mammy said, Mira, or any seasoning powder. You want beef, shrimp, noodles, any dear cake. 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Ube dear debut. 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Or any spices are bama yang. 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Aye de.
3: Oh, any spices. Eh, de ye.
4: And we draw a drum at 0708 0780 5398 and 0244 525908 FDA AG Adjudian Kratui Atum.
5: Okay, okay, I'll see you soon. 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Me say enra me boyfriend akwesi obo star 959 hash e woni phone so. Na we really.
6: Ah, Anita, and the doggy park.
5: Oh, won so a. 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
5: Eh, na dey we so ye me show papa bi. 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
6: Oh, no.
5: Me fa uba. 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Hey, Nene so he for order some Chinese any wine papa bi. And they mean this check no.
6: Hey, Anita.
5: Na sa ni mia when you hear TV bi no. I also say sound. 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
8: Hey, Anita.
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Iyifi anita botse eno onye Care Club and burning in around one inch and atse in the Yazroma one day and a pay. Oh, you also order Her Excellency Nana Amama Brown. Oh, yes, I'm pam pam pam pam pam pam pam pam pam. Make that down the Yikishim one chronos. Eh, miss me your August two. Insanampa in there. Eh, yeah, Nana Ama McBrown, Nada, Nana Mama Brown. Yang in media general. A rabbi at the tomb will be around Canada. Nisho no yen only competition. 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Nana, nyankopa no word in show, my catch will be a day. In you competition wagana ha. U competition baban, in a beer yan ye wee kwati, nyankopa no word dara, no me debiera lead. 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

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Many Alfred, our GPH, Takrad, and Yerubum, Yazi Ama, Veronica Enim, and Yankopa Nadrum, Wonsa Akausen. 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Oh, Reverend in Chiaminsa Preparatory School or Commander. 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
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Mrs. Mercy Bochi, Auntie Mercy, eh? 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Inse no, MMF, Archbishop Emmanuel Bochi. Yes, usane no so wa bishop unichim. 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Archbishop Emmanuel Bochi. Christian faith churches, the whole world. Na your mama Mercy Bochi, or chinama mini day ya mama nada. Na menye daddy. And no new years in a room, Christian faith as Romaning in a ra, and a sister Millicent Ampon, or go mango a manful, and a Yerubum yazi ama mama, mama Mercy Bochi, and Yankopa Nadom, or China, Mamine de Mama Bochi, win your crew a car, Nazana one mommy, Yankopa no wardara, na on your casu Sunday, I a casino no wardara, na on your casse. 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Anthony Owusu Banahene, or walk Kuma Rich. Anthony Owusu Banahenea, or walk Kuma Rich. 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

0: That does never mess. It does also monitoring. 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Good morning, sir.
1: Good morning.
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1: Temperatures and day ejina a year 22 degrees Celsius. Yeah, sure name was Sunday, a bit for Jenny Moore. I could do 30 degrees Celsius. A sure name was Sunday, a better card almost throughout the day. Now, a woman, a Riano, a pigeon moon, a cracker, and Yadia, no better that I have been too much beer. In 50 bear, no me and son, a 3 PM. And could see a year and Reno. Near me, I've been more honour, or how much a chemo, a dear sasser, and so a cracker, a big unity, or near me, I've been on. Na we can see how much no money in idea. I want the unity, a woman, me a pea, a boy, and so a basic city, a year, how much no more. A idea or China and a question, I don't know. Yeah, most of the day, no sooner, a game, a bear cloudy, na a bar, so a year, a piano, a pigeon moon, and kakanka crack. You're showing him, sir. Or China and a question, I don't know, numerate, infinity bear, no nine, and could see an adjournal model. Me and me be no more honor, and soon I can't a car, it begins to form a year and you may be running. It can be a sea drada and home my channel, sir, and I gave him and such a yellow at the corner.
0: Ning him at the hopper papa, your bad was in Yamaya Doma, na Joda, ya fan of offer. More for good morning.
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0: Na and the paper as an Ozuaba.
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0: You, Uncle James Fimwa, was Ozuaba.
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0: 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Hey, what up? They call me Aiso Man. I did not that sick, Boko.
1: 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Assalamualaikum. Young Reporters Broadcasting. 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
2: 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The Black Queens of Ghana in Komawa Haya de Beba. Division 1 League Super Cup and Sono Oya Dia Orokodo Ewa Obwasi Linkley Stadium. Details in Yinano Owaha. A room Ewa Enkofu Wonkroda. Club stories are Orabaninya Easy. Chelsea, Wama, Manchester City. The last chance, there's indeed Wapera was signing Enzo Fernandez. One bid, you know, one fambra before a specific time. I have a time, man. Yeah, the baba Rodri need details, you know, Rodri to Barca and commander to the Ninirano, and Yakabum and Anapa Yeshe, na Jedi Ababedan, Ebusiafu, Coach Ben Consabara Quinta Brown, and we creature in some what the ego and Kratado, the Embra and Famotum, Yam Fama, our M Monitor, Isaac Nanado, Onyena Tum, our Facebook Live, and DJ De Stebano, and our technician on duty, Amiatim in the Francis, my Turanian Intana. In the next 30 minutes, no, you boom till 8:32. 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official Kid Ghana Limited customer service number no o 0302 49 477 0302 49 477 frepe o ya dey on and the official Kid Ghana Limited number. 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Na ye de be na wo copy na wanye ni ye ni asansu ye de fofola ba this time around in a day o ya de Connect FM ena ye de yentam ye de akwa akobo you name it mat one tamanum ena ye de the Western Kit 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Say, nije some woman there, ya better chop popcorn free, ya de amamo from an obeba, na obabe experience, no, on your popcorn unkutio, ya be sans ye giveaways, na ya mawan surprises, non stop kit fun, 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Yes, and my one son, one bra, not one bear enjoy it. They're fun now. How about call them ever the Western Kit Fun Fair? No, ain't it? Oya Mimindo, Oya Kosido, or even during the week, oh, yes, rewa da for one bra, not one bra, one son, one bear enjoy venue near Tardy Mall. I love Tardy Park one, I love Tardy Grounds one. I know 22nd to 30th of August 2026. The Western Kit Fun Fair, 9 days of fun, one place to be. A penche mubia, na de bia wo ye ikubi. 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I want one friend number we 0245 787 8 86 and a 0243 925 242. Come once, the kit will want to come back. 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
1: 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Assalamu alaikum. Young Reporters Broadcasting. The winner is journalist from Ghana, Francis Hima. 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
2: All right, yankwe, ra yankofa in 17 church, yamuni yamfan tumina yamfame yabusi yamfu, ye start na, jedi every women's of football, Africa Cup of Nations, or adi the FIFA World Cup, playoffs, no, or am otumina okodo eneta, wa Morocco, first game, no, or adi Ghana, otumina wabo Ivory Coast by 2-1, Cote d'Ivoire, and wo take early lead from the penalty spot, second half, no, Princess Mafo, Benya Equalizer, Ena, Majo Efua Josephine Bonzu Cherewa, what a name. Hadon Sonom Obechina Nenanto, from the penalty spot, one ano, Otuminam Onya, another goal. Hadema Black Queens, a woman came by 2-1, aka per DMFC, Wasola Sika Samana, Oyedende, the Otumina Owini, South African Sonom, Eromudiam, Awan, Ena, Nigeria, Ena, Waboy, Gemini, ND 2-1 in favor. For South Africa, despite the South Africa watch a red card, no, wabo wa home wa denu wini came, no, by 2-1. 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
3: I think there were times when we used the fact that we were 3-2 in the middle and we could control the game. I think we had 65% of the possession in the first half, and I think we were a better team in the second half as well, and in the end it's just about the fighting spirit. You know that I can't answer that. I think and hope that everybody doing their best, coaches, players and referees, so I expect the same from all of them, but of course when you sometimes you feel in football that some decisions going against you, then you need to show passion and that you care. I mean, I think we had five or six VAR situation against us in this tournament, and then finally we had one with us. So of course it's sometimes a part of frustration, but the most important was that the players handled it pretty well, and We worked hard, and like I said, I think we deserve to win today.
2: Kim last year head coach of the Mother Black Queens of Ghana Busia for Hono Era Otuminam or the Inchemino or the Tumayeshe na Jedi Amawan na players no so kase yenkwe Sharon Samson coach Kwanza ne player no coach Kwanza say lady di nimbo the mono waka na kakra I'm so the feeling kwa ye blistering winger. I mentioned I'm fine masam na mkini serious now. Sharon Samson on a modla no ye feba samin can na dao and I'm not so by uncrofun when issue female footballer. Name se no ye fe. Okay, bia so to the problem banti. March answer. Anna on your nubia. O to me bia. Okay. What's on ye Sharon Samson Odin komo after the game o chemu dia Yakupon no dana sim we ne first wafcon experience inti eni jemu ena Sharon Samson o tumi nam odi inkomo no odi tum
4: of all glory to God. I wouldn't be here without him. I was super excited, did not expect this, so you know hard work is all that counts, so I'm super happy.
5: What do you make of the experience for you?
4: Yeah, this was totally new. It was amazing just to be here, be with the team, amazing players. Just grateful for the opportunity.
2: All right, so Sharon Samson, Erebusia for to me, not what it in Canona, Josephine Bonsu, Ono Otto Atana, Nam Odema, Ghana Energy, Ono soon after the game, no Otumina Okase Kakra.
6: But it wasn't easy at all. So you can see we didn't start strong at all. They came really strong at us, but I'm really impressed because in the halftime we knew we would have to be 70% better than the first half, and we did it. And I'm really happy we got the win and that the tournament is finally over. We had now 2 days where the heads were kind of low, but for this one it didn't really matter because we can't change the past. There's nothing we can do. We got kicked out and that's it. And now we just had to focus on this game. And we didn't come off strong. But the most important thing is that we came back in the second half.
5: Great penalty there. A lot of said you have been one of the brightest spots for Ghana in this tournament particularly. How would you describe that, your time this year, or this time around?
6: Thank you very much. For me, firstly, of course, proud. Because this is not my usual position. Like, I'm not used to, now I can't say because I've been playing this for a year here, but in my team I'm not playing as a defender. So it's every time it's not easy to switch back, and coach knows that I'm not having an easy time when I come back, like the defending way. But as you said, I think I did a decent job, so I'm proud, but I'm also very proud of the team.
2: All right, so I just been born to Nebusia 14 in Kano. Princess Ma for Kase, Mayente Kakre, Yewe Pe, Yaka Kopo Mwana Division 1 or Super Kappa, Horokado El Abwasi Lenkley Stadium. Princess Ma for one of Ghana's goal scorers yesterday against La Côte d'Ivoire in Morocco.
7: No, it was very important that we did give ourselves a good performance to keep the fans and the family the belief. Obviously, we put in hard work. It was a teamwork, and you could see on the field. Yeah.
2: All right, so Princess Mafo, Ebusiafo, Hono and Otuminam Okase, Ha Yeshe, Na Jedi Amahon, Na Yeka Black Queens, no, or ya dear CCA day, and Kram Orebanye de Eunde ya qualify you, or yede to the FIFA Women's World Cup. Yes, and so kobo another playoff IBM. Naya head obey ye, another onye ye. Na dem ana ote, the Black Queens, no, they will face three of either Uzbekistan, Chinese Taipei, Papua New Guinea, Ecuador, Womwe Basam, and Ebe Shiawan. How are the preliminary stage of the 2027 Women's World Cup Inter-Confederation Playoff? Games, no? It is expected to be played between November and December. Enti Queens and Komano, Dam and Anonsono, Otia Yeshena, Yedi Abba, Minya Shodo Bay game, who be Adam, because Uzbekistan, when you must be able to me a bomb, therefore, Chinese, Taipei, or Yendan come into the country, be the more ho, when you see one a bear five. So guess number, pay DM, dear. Venezuela, on Obeyden, Kakra, Ecuador, a Honalinda Caicedo, one, Obeyden. Papua New Guinea. One day she wanna be a six. Now I'm a cash aba boys won't go to kum. 6 near over 5.5. 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
8: next game I believe in us.
2: David Jemfin in Koma Ono, Otuminam Odini, Abdul Karim Zito, Pressure Kakra Danudo, Ekopwe Mua Boaswana, why the Super Cup ya Wobe, and Zaman Shadan Koye inform. And after the game, no, Abdul Karim Zito, on your sympathy, Wobo College draw Tumina Odin Koma Kakra di Tum.
9: I'm not expecting a lot from my boys because when you go through the crashes of preseason, you can't just start winning blah blah blah blah. So I saw a more purposeful team than the first game I played, which means we are on course gradually. So by the time we play the last game, I think we may be ready for games now. For now, I won't say we are ready, but we are getting ready.
10: What was your objective ahead of this game?
9: Well, I want to see, you know, when you look at the composition of this team compared to the first one, there's a lot of difference in the team from the goalkeeper down to number 11. But just I wanted to see the rest of the players who did not play in the first game. And the first game gave me the picture of those I felt they can stand in for Ashgo. And this one too has given me another picture of my place. So comparing the two, I'm very satisfied with the way they play. And in, as I said from the beginning, scores are not more important in pre-season than you beginning of the season. And that is where we should do our best. And then, but we can't do our best without

0: Oye. Yeah. Ena abone ka wonu mutu. Wo wura munu muhara wo sin wara.
1: Wow.
0: Ena wotu me na wache kroso. Ente ne sesia America say two na we won wanna kasha 37 mortuary. Ena krona wonu saka no ono win. Wo guda wanyiri ye pensin pensin. Mo ye good o Sunday. Wonu training na wo wi anche ye nya faxen.
1: Yeah.
0: Ente no wan ekrona wa ka no ide wori jin sembie fini nche.
1: Ente fo na wankun ne.
0: Thank you.
1: In
0: God, see, I don't think I will be the dog. One per day, one way details, and then one per day, one gin, some in the ye.
1: Yeah,
0: was if you couldn't walk and inch and naffy was in cannabis and a pay in cratering in as a war, wara was a yarrow and details, sniffy, a principal one inch. And so, no man for summoning a day. Why, yeah, when I get into okay operations, you call here Ghana Commercial Bank and I find a GCB bank, one a branch over La Bonnie, and I want to a police phone cra, what by ya, it true knock on number two, we woo. Ekrona watching and what's your Nigeria ni woguda when you're a pensem pensem doc.
1: PK, I change say police if I had the papa papa papa. Now it gives us confidence, say, yeah, well, protection. I mean, that physical protection, you know, already in ya from your uncle for boy and home band. We have it now. It's your account now. I've listened to one Momo vendor be along or Ben Ho. Or say, area Hono, she had no idea as a police for her. But I suddenly see now.
0: One channel would
1: one channel be so it tells you the response,
0: the visibility,
1: the response rate. I feel if you are dialing 911, we could see baby and son of all and we are so happy.
0: Yes,
1: they should intensify it and make it more effective. Oma. Or serve as deterrent to other armed robbers who say Ghana they ever be we are there or I say hey, careful. But PK, one last thing I'm person can say.
0: Fakanka.
1: Landlords and landladies now what your way? What Jim Kofu won't feel they need to go beyond the money. No obia or babetina won't feel what ji detailed information about the person.
0: Thank you.
1: Because we are already now flagging as a criminal. Dada. Intin say a thorough investigation. We say only people are criminal. Mean to me, engine will miss you. Left to say obi or a foreigner. Inti once ye due diligence and woho. Na ye be use rent control for. The important information. You know, now go through the important agreement or the on crowning itself gives us information about nimpa no babetna yenfi no. Amma ochina bi bribie nia you can provide it out. Na ye tum ya ngrofu ya wewuri. Me say what ifie ana me boa. So bi anim ho na so ya de akro no gwane ya. In case you who where about,
0: yes,
1: you who one ban nade. So we young rent control issues, you know, so no. I see a team formalizing ye. Send a bear, information about people, we can easily fish them out.
0: Wonderful, yeah. Doc, you have been Sahara. Yami Yang and Adoma Judah was an assordo. Well, friend of Doctor Isaiah Sekeya now, or your senior lecturer, or GCTU, na Doc and Nancy. And now, yet say, and you may see finger, doc, yes, ya dasi. Ebusianfo, yawaha, ze kesi nunda, yabosodo, and de ye fida, yarofanaboko.

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0: 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Good morning.
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0: 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Lantern nozi.
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1: Inti Game Park Games 9 a.m. drone. Ede mbra, mene Uncle Piki ya kan. Bobo edi aba for 9 a.m. drone for pick one. Number no 27 ni mini na ya kan for a picky golden so white born or habo for an a pay and a fee pick four numbers near 4394 in term that you play you pick 127 no ye di abanto 28 times a kadodwa yezi try game run and a fee pick four near bonus straight away 5400 times a kadodwa yezi play ye game no so I am mixed ya on a 225 times a kadodwa yezi play ye game no ye wa 12 3 6 and a fee 9 p.m. as in a game pack games and in the Friday didn't night a kogu. Code edi juman, ye did the juman or that on a star 9 forces has star 9 forces has not let's pick one and I said pick four. Pick one free in area for one number from 1 to 36 and if you pick four from sorry for four numbers no from 0 to 9. All but two over. Yeah, but now be boom. Now you're the 12 no honor so yeah the abba.
0: Thank you very much in Yami Yadoma. Yeah, but it's your Monday. Wildlife Division of the Forestry Commission was a close season. Onye epunkutin a wotum, oye yana habanus wotum. Onye epunkutin a wotum, habanan mesoye wotum. Insin a close season wahabim. Onye banazi. 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Insin a close season a yawe. Insin indane pay. The Wildlife Division of the Forestry Commission. Yenya regional manager for forum. Oya fancy nyiba. 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Yewe ya mabaya 5 minutes biyo bakana yedikete yane dietitian. The Esther Matilda. Intino, the new regional boss on the block. Pako Kwansa. And you'll be on over catch where you fancy the now Kwansa. Pako Kwansa. Western Central and Western North. Or your big man. And then Mr. Saledi Juana Utu Kwansa. Ah, now, or your coincidence. Kwansa coincidence. Community Resource Management Officer. Now, Lydia, or in Lydia Wamba. Okay, my young Tamambra. My girlfriend, Lydia. Tracy Widdy. Boss, good morning.
2: Good morning, good morning.
0: Oh, Akwaba.
2: Yeah, I'm
0: here. It's a little
2: oh, maybe I may have some crying.
0: I see. It's when you feel on your bed.
2: Me feel we bono is at the book.
0: I say when you wait more.
2: Me chima ba. No more. You also.
0: You see.
2: No more. When I'm wearing.
0: Whoa, whoa.
2: But mommy a tardy boy.
0: Allah.
2: Thank
0: Allah.
2: You.
0: If you need more chrome, ha.
2: More go your chrome.
0: Oh.
2: Oh, matter when they go your chrome, me chima tardy.
0: I say.
2: I'm not na ya.
0: Oh, another fee.
2: Oh, thank you.
0: Whoa. Oh, whoa, whoa, whoa.
2: I'm
0: very young. You. Never hesitate to approach me.
2: Thank you.
0: I am there for you 24/7.
2: Thank you.
0: Mr. Body above war. I'm a small one was asked for
2: you.
0: Western, Central, Western, North.
2: But
0: so, Bibiania, never hesitate. I, Mabuda,
2: Hobbine,
0: Rabbi, I know your old customer. It's your boy closest in the beer. But then, don't want to create an uncle for one day. I want you the new in town.
2: Madame, I'm going to meet you with your phone. I tell me, I can meet in the park or Kwansa. You can't have a park or, but
0: yes,
2: park or no beer frame.
0: Yes,
2: in the park or Kwansa.
0: Yes,
2: I can Western. Western, North, and Central.
0: Central region.
2: I'm not really a region, but I'm in office. My office for a Beach Road area.
0: Yes.
2: Maybe I'm going to make a match now. I'm going to make a match now. may follow park with you the man
0: Allah
2: since the
0: sky
2: of sky
0: Allah
2: by me who personally it's in the day
0: it's your personally
2: with your personally
0: you see you
2: it's a voice now
0: you see you
2: it's not there my
0: thank you thank you
2: maybe I did a mabe
0: sure sure sure
2: why the move if you are the mabe have all my life.
0: Ah,
2: huh?
0: Few weeks in a business.
2: Exactly.
0: Obakada abashahada da no.
2: Thank you.
0: Thank you. Wonderful. Okay, internet. Yerika close season on Ebenezi.
2: Yo, me da se. Close season no. I'm there. You're familiar with fishes, dear no. I want the ibotum pumna oil.
0: Yes.
2: The same.
0: Yeah. Good.
2: Yes, I'm born our own room, which is wildlife.
0: Mm-hmm.
2: Yaka wildlife for them wow own room.
0: Yes.
2: Wildlife no say na bodom bodom the power. Yes, that bodom don come bodom do ofie.
0: It's an it's wildlife for Yerika room mwa.
2: Exactly.
0: Bodom nka ho.
2: Bodom nka ho. Inti mbo own room.
0: Bodom your home life.
2: Thank you.
0: Don't mind me.
2: Inti yes wildlife no. Yeah, my one in no wonder.
0: Yeah,
2: what I remember when you're my there this season from 1st August to 1st December.
0: Mm-hmm.
2: Now, what I offer your phone? Wow, and yes, this season, yeah, more the honor what Dora after 1st December. Now, when I wow, when I wash one banner, what it's you and I feel the year to make because I would not a kuneku of a boa. What if you're not sure? Into the idea of the close season, they say. Yeah, my time now born one door. After that, what door? You bring you be you. In fact, in canon, yeah, yeah, yeah, yeah, dancer. You would then what to more be in few who see everywhere.
0: National, no one num dometry.
2: Thank you.
0: Your question has ever been undone and undone.
2: I'm papa.
0: Get on us
2: everywhere.
0: And don't say I am before far. Says, yeah, you will
2: be. No, I'm winning now. You. Into yes, you go back to where how it was. Ah, nanka yana me hundo kusi namaha, e namaha no. 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They will blame us. Because ye hundo mbwoni pi wako extent. 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
2: Exactly. How are you kumbwa basa basa. Inti yen she na yen chin ban wamba wamba de oh this is lion this
0: yes.
2: Is elephant we
0: yes.
2: Osunini we ni inti mama yen didi ni na nde na yen painful wodi ni na anka yam watu inti yen si yen fe binja chin ban wamba watu inti close season no
0: good
2: or chere men yen pesi min kumiya man jun nde unkwa jun 2027 jun 2037 jun 3037
0: wow
2: that's the close season
0: inti osha sifi iban month ziki si iban month
2: osha sifi 1st August to 1st December.
0: August is soon a week.
2: Exactly.
0: So, Jada Wash, I said
2: thank you.
0: Or Tatimazi, Kissy, bring your bosom and a dowser can.
2: Thank you.
0: Whoa. August, September, October, November, December, 5 months.
2: Exactly.
0: And so, no, up and down, no, you're Roman winning in our national day. Been more one, you're able to be as a young
2: man. And one in Roman winning, I said, I can't see. Now, as all when you're there, another is a check a chrome in the Akantino. One also during term.
0: Okay.
2: And no, two. What say in your muscle the phone if
0: okay
2: to me control now or best way for
0: okay
2: it's only the only exemption apart from all no
0: man for one cent
2: I will be a room
0: I see
2: thank you
0: whoa and so no closes in if you August as you can see December mukoko akran someone for me I see
2: but oh no also then your license
0: good yes.
2: Or then your hunting, say, hunting license, say, a chop bar operator, so, or they in your bushmeat license.
0: Mm-hmm.
2: Ah, bushmeat license for 6 months, no, or your wire and 40 cities.
0: Okay.
2: By an officer, a being a witcher, now a wage your mass be, and you'll be a new problem. Into the be advice, I demand for there, I can't take her. By 600, 700, 800. Into a witcher 140.
0: Ah,
2: let's say a wage you are, I can't take a five.
0: Fiacawabo.
2: Tie ye djuma enya ho licenses a wo ho to. Na eye na asomdwiem so. Ntino.
0: Juan, boss akasa, is the crab so na zendona sana Lydia. Why late wa be ma?
3: Okay, kakram pada me kind dey yes ho na ho na wo dey bush meat wo dey djuma no. O from Mentobel wonyim pa do e dey wo twa license but eya dey bia je dey e ka wonda. Wo ka je na ma na ba na na wa ba na. Or they complain they but now why didn't them day in a day. Into yet to ask someone. And especially hunters no so. Yes, someone hunters no. one boy in Kaka, and one oak a forest mokochi and one ba. A boy be at target in Nashville near Funai, Onins and yes, so I mean kun. Aha, no one boy in night and one on us on door now, on young boy and Uncle Sanso.
0: Wonderful. Uncle Park, one a Yoroka license assembly. It may be said because me mean you may be a what your license, no minimum show, and a young share license, summon and cuts and say. Dembre, what's a yeferinya? Our day, a carriage was fishes now, as I said, you two months for opening him there. On your blouse, if it ran as ash, Zafa Habim Naroka, Kotua, Bubiera, Bibiera, and Brad Hunga Ganaha, Yan Shakwana, our day, Idiado, in your license and Sandy two men out for him, a catcher, a booby and a cooker booby.
2: You, Papa Jimidasi. A license, no, a hunter. First one, a license, who a tune with Ghana police.
0: Thank you.
2: In their back. Na alliance way to no sometimes you any police gee juma ebeku we wetin abo na alliance way to the police.
0: All right,
2: alliance say to ni we are na yam so ya more license.
0: I see.
2: There edukum aboa.
0: Okay,
2: into onu no na hunting license.
0: Okay,
2: onu na ba ya no be din komo kakra na ye hu eh license no dey dem ma wo wo ya ni edjuma wo ya primary edjuma especially e won na wo wo hinterland wo nkro nkitin no en na obi so we bi wo ya a game a or this are good
0: yes,
2: no so or one day or nine if you saw or nine if but on your hand of about all quiet if ya a kusika crack a bar or two mokun or no so ho it's everybody anybody in common who license are
0: yet to go
2: or be fit to category that is not for hunting license never bush meat for no so
0: okay
2: I want to turn a chop bar for no a corner so while canton quan and do a chop bar now on also own your license
0: I see
2: exactly into be your chop bar or use in room out
0: Odon your license. Oh, thank you. Oh,
2: really? Your license.
0: I see.
2: Exactly. Into I want to collaborate. Sometimes I want to hire call.
0: I see.
2: You know, maybe I want to
0: add.
2: Yeah. So the I want bra office one, but you want to know 6 months now. 140 cities.
0: For 6 months.
2: For 6 months. Into
0: the whole year, 280.
2: Exactly. Into no. On your other. Oh yeah, a passport picture ba. Now yeah more details. Kekubi ya chira umbuwa. Only there, it could be your holy protected animals born when quantity than a mechanic lion,
0: yes,
2: or sun, a owl, no man, boy, monitor lizard.
0: Oh, no, it doesn't matter that you closest in another, you closest
2: in Kun,
0: honor the infants and endangered.
2: Exactly, endangered and protected because national local food. Internet, any license born cheddar will be unable to make Kun, or one way, any license don't cheddar, able to acquire protected areas.
0: You
2: could come about protected areas, be to the Kakum, Ankasa, Moli, Bia, B. There were a lot of protected areas. I am a tourism hub, just Ankasa, there or a Lubo area, or no walk or coche, a to the Kakum, a canon to Kanapu work with one of the. Our license in Pua and Kunku Maboa. In Ti Damna, a Hornet. Near our license is a pet license. Ubua or Ado, also Ado near the pets, or any fee or any uncle.
0: Okay,
2: your license. Ubu,
0: I see, yes.
2: Jamaica license. Ubu,
0: make who are you?
2: Oh,
0: Andrew Papa, make who are you?
2: One of the
0: many. No, take one of the Zen Zen. One Saturday morning, you're going to don't jump from a crack. Man, and they're going to jump.
2: Oh,
0: we're gonna jump.
2: And I see so I'm going to go.
0: You see, oh, and so once I came, my baby,
2: exactly.
0: But what of you?
2: Thank you.
0: And so all them to sign my baby and all them my baby license.
2: Ideally, no, and ka a inya, a bienya, a ina penna is a number.
0: Okay,
2: because all day, inya. Any to take a crowd before one to especially in do na then how we be keeping in the management man once a while the other no covet no washing and then health issues.
0: Yes.
2: Oh here in the sense Esha in Yerba Pia Waba if you ask my why you who party the COVID
0: Ofimboa
2: Ebola
0: Ofimboa
2: thank you. Well, our friend is zoonotic disease
0: yes.
2: From a Yumbua.
0: It's an Anviana, what one of the
2: Yamba before.
0: Thank you.
2: In these, all these things are very, very important. I may keep you up one year. Obiso, open snake aspect.
0: Yes.
2: Obiso tiger.
0: Yes.
2: Open as an interior. Never export license.
0: Interesting.
2: Obia, open all the echo, wildlife. Or do no, no, no, no, no honam derivative.
4: Okay.
2: I won't put the more what the mboa what the young kuma dina debia you or one skin.
4: Yes.
2: And I've got an answer what the woman
4: the license.
2: I'll say the kuna de coco divoa no na the you don't need license. Into license your own category spear.
4: Good.
2: Or denya.
4: Mama, Sister Joanna, trying and be here, Wildlife Division of the Forestry Commission, Yaba Baba Dansan, and Mama called Tracy Nado. Tracy, good morning.
3: Good morning.
4: Who boss are Beja Woo? Or the office or your wig, man? Because someone ordered Bansana boss are back.
3: Sure. Traffic, a crutching. Why in Kojoku?
4: You have no excuse.
3: Sure.
4: For a cross or there. Be a yadi, you discuss about close season. No one should share in Zaman, some new minimum crisis was so damn again.
3: Okay, so close season. You know.
4: Yes.
3: No home fast or no, baby, or link to tourism.
4: Good.
3: Because the more na year, but one whole ban, quite no original, no. Not tourism, so improve. And tourism, na kasan so oya no home protection, we call sustainable tourism. Into baby, one any general honor war. Because if Obi, yeah, one cover was specialized in elephants.
4: Okay.
3: So if Ghana has elephants, it means people will travel to the country.
4: Thank you.
3: It's war travel, no. They will be spending hotels, restaurants, even power for girls' room. That short time. And I got to go.
4: Eric, I got to hear you. Russia, in your bay, your behind, they run all crazy.
3: Yes, as a core, no one fast. So when it comes to tourism, or your baby, as you see our womb, research purposes. Until when we say that you're closer, you're power one show. Woman, you're in Tiasi. See, for no, or your upper phone closes, you know. I don't want to or your wash, yens and nozzle, but yeah, magaba, I think for the past 5-6 years, almost every year connected for
4: yes.
3: Well, Bohemia awareness increasing, and so good, and so we are so grateful to connect or multi
4: MG, Media General.
3: Media General, you're the one I see. In fact, almost every year, you're the one in your relationship, but you're the boy, you're the man who do. No, you're not your slot in the shot. Yesterday, close season is what my yentia say, and then we're talking about hunters. The way I was the one who is see my hand. When we say police is your friend, wildlife is also your friend because. Me na me boss record and when you have your license and it's fine the your wage ma since you the wildlife of forever pa won kwanum pa hwa e trouble peter ba katado erokona so obutuwa you've lost it
4: sikahen
3: into your share one forestry commission even edu checkpoint in ponekado me pede me your license into one mommy directional, they will contact us and then we will pick up from you. It been with two more smuggler, what do you to takwa? Botogina, obi wo be a beye, say who you are, so no abe order. Wo botogina, non kofu keep number dama, echo botogene, boy, bini freezer
4: da. Oh, yes, Shama district botogina.
3: Of course, of course. Oh, and number wo hokra, last number boss recorded. Gana for your name, and then what to extend there. Abu bia yere. Abu bia yere. It's bad. Sometimes, you know, I be an abuanumpo. Na la or your court and I will be but through ebia one protection to no abedo then all of a sudden internationally yenya recognition for it and people will be looking
4: no, it
3: for
4: tourism,
3: it aha obaruko school onye engineering kotion onye reading courses obedru baby butterfly kwa people specialize in butterfly
4: that is true,
3: but ye hu butterfly ye pede ye bubuna ne feathers na odi tunu mo from ye bubun
4: yes those days Jesus say
3: yes they are all a ketsu bi tarho na ye show obi anenua oye eyi but ebia sign one away science obi be koni school be we nyina na ode specialize in lizard atiasia nti wo meyan bo won ho ban na wonye bebre mayen chaba afo no nti e ka de won cha license no for pretend de dam nremu nam ni no ye gan afo ye nyina ye nze o pk e ka ho sorry e ka ho
4: yes
3: nti so no akofa no de ye ne chaba we try 50 cities, 100 cities, or dinya, ne profit.
5: prophet and kode amena wuyenya no na kote no enjoy because we put value onto the meat na oroton no da min room na no tama hanta no kofa no ankoto oyenyame na bozen wa fa it is for all of us into other wo try na da mi sikan keten keten ye boa no ne de ko gwa ba ne futum
4: okay
5: to your hospital where your road na beef mineral commission, a beef high, a beef almost one taxes. No, wow, boom.
4: Okay.
5: Then our country gets development.
4: Wonderful. Wonderful. Juan, in see, the Yerikan in era, Obini excuse, I do him a beer. One life of the Forestry Commission, wo in Senable Port. So, one, a bachelor and a beer, wo na at tomorrow's the hotline of Krubia, Obi Pade, Ofra, Oba Frodonism, and you hear Moko Boss or Nibia, I'm going to find out where it's Naya Soldo. Instead of Juan, in see.
3: You made us say, Mpocho. In office, CCIO, team board, old TID, the building.
4: Yes.
3: One is CCIO.
4: In Senor Eroko, our friend, and Alan Beach one. Eroko, Alan Beach, can't be a Chastan chat one.
3: What was it to
4: our team board? Yes, yes. And what is this year? We'll be there. Oh, I see. In Senor, your team board, it then
3: same.
4: I see.
3: Team board,
4: I see.
5: Good. TIDD.
4: Yes, TIDD. Yes. But it's a team board. I want to go for you. It's a team board. IRS area one. Yes, area one. It can demand. It's a young hotline. Ne. Number nya. Number be a bribing. You put him in the Yafredo.
3: I'm Pocho 054.
4: 054. 057.
3: 057.
4: 43. 43. 13. 13. It's a message to be 054.
3: Okay.
4: 057. 43. 13. 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was the kind of you will be your out with you. Uncle Paco, if I'm going to find out where to know your sordo,
2: no, became that say. I'm a damn the number, create a national number, two free number.
4: Do, do,
2: on some of the back home, on 0800 0800 0800 355
4: 364 364
2: yes 0800 355 364 on a national year or two free BBR on wildlife could do your head office Accra which one wow local number no suna Joanna or the man and I can there from wildlife you know CCI FA there in your be ever baba today FA keep 3 points keep 3 points you know number illegalities P or Cordwood Inti ye pede enkofuje galamse nazi or a clip 3 point no butum wa ye what do you call a protected area or the ejuma baba or the emputu baba ye kaputedi at the kakum butum wa ye de kakum butum wa ye tourist center go clip 3 point no near the southernest parts in the country and our unique beaches nadi inti clip 3 point
4: even the lighthouse
2: exactly I don't know what number two. You put that here, Great Amanzuli, Amanzuli, Amanzuri. Ah, or a corona war in Diadono.
4: Yes.
2: Zulezu.
4: Yeah.
2: And an encashment. The last time I hear wetlands, you know, Minister Honorable Amako Fibua.
4: Yeah.
2: And I am Minister. Yes. Or cut there. You put that here in Ramsar site. In plans go idea Ramsar site. On also bar. Ono so odi ejuma baba odi nyime pi baba obema western regional na si finally yellow share a monkey hill monkey hill ye pete ye yen into a eco park another park in the city into no odi nyime pi wa oba western ye pete obwen na wildlife ye tumi ye create employment ye tumi ye create tourism ye tumi ntida manya manya enya oba odi ejuma baba obema ahoho aba Obobo a region no. Now I'm a region wife.
4: Wonderful. Yaba Dasifi Paco Kwansan, regional boss, Western Central, Western North of the Forestry Commission of the Wildlife Division of the Forestry Commission. Joanna Otu Kwansan. What Kwansan never say late now or your coincidence?
2: A long distance because it's your name.
4: Press Lydia Wedi Enyuma. Lydia Nyendo. Lydia, how many years in your all got 30 years old? In fact, yes, wow. Tertiary.
2: Mm-hmm.
4: Tertiary, my project work coming here on North Taipei.
2: Oh, wow.
4: And one of friend and Anno Dominion Sabazi. Try Domino.
2: Wow.
4: On type of project work. Yes, into no, all got 30 years.
2: West Nadi.
4: Yeah. I don't know type. I mean, I'm a best man.
2: Oh,
4: yes, young wow, project work and what type and fine.
2: Wow,
4: no wonder me ye. Tracy, it's a mega friend of
2: that. Beautiful.
4: Yami Yadwe, you're back next time, Naba. Ah, Tracy.

0: Esther Matilda, I say, why if you're rough? Good morning.
1: Say good morning.
0: But an answer, Esther Matilda, but I'm not China. Connect FM again, Western Best Brain, and we do. Or your quarter final, you go to school, say not China, binum bisakan. St. Peter's will go me bio, and so now why? You cross St. Peter's and overcrow bin or China, say when I grow the young funder, some Benis beverages. You were 3-in-1 chocolate drink and on your coffee 3-in-1 in your Rap Energy Solutions. Or say, Etia, you see, Jibo na bre, epeda womo sola, ibo hunya na, ibo mo sola doto. 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GGP images. 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
1: Mpocho, last time ya share stress and say.
0: Yes.
1: Nti,
0: yes.
1: Ya fadi ya rie nde.
0: Good.
1: 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Na ome ye hui de ye wo flight and fight. 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
0: I love this analogy
1: ana ba mi ehu ye ni stress so mo na stress no ye oni mu types but ni na wa categorize into two good stress and bad stress na types no ni acute nkitinkita adinkitinkita
0: yes.
1: Or stress ye na episodic acute ano da mi nkitinkita na but it keeps on happening and sa na wa ko danger zone or chronic stress. Now I'm chronic stress and I should me who the oh man dummy yaraba siche yaraba ulcer hypertension. Na yaraban getting kitty be a yen fine na junupum bada yenim the stress or to cause medically. Na ye day ni na mu stress ibu away seri. How can we go about it? Or din kanta anunende pedi yesuya managing stress. We are already stressed. How can we go about it? The first of all, let's set boundaries. Set boundaries. Since Uncle Park is in a musia, Yamina, some.
0: Then
1: we did Uncle Pon Uncle some pan or set boundaries first or by
0: yes.
1: Adam many for ya, sir.
0: Yes.
1: I want to know set a boundary. The mama won't call yes. Garden of Eden.
0: Yes.
1: It's a situation, be bad. What's it? When you be an idea, be an idea, say yes to. Know when to say yes, when to say no. Near time, so managing stress, no, see your 4 A's. Yaka 4 A's now. You accept it.
0: It's an A and an.
1: A and an.
0: It's an first A, accept.
1: Accept.
0: Accept. And accept.
1: Assam na seri.
0: Okay.
1: It's you to me there. Assam na seri. Adapt. Into some new area, I've acquired to adapt to it and I adjust.
0: No, I'm not. So accept,
1: adapt,
0: adjust,
1: and now alter.
0: Alter, meaning that you're actually accepting him, actually adapting him.
1: Adjust and say, I'm going to make a me, Jay, Wahadi, me, Tintin, Wahadi, or what's more, Chad, and my adjust with an uncle or man, Cassa.
0: Go.
1: Not alter, same way, we'll see. But the best way can be gym. Until you just leave it as it is. And we have sleep here and day here, and also too much stress here and pa. And to make sure you manage your sleep pattern well. Sleeping around the same time and waking up around the same time. If you share me with there, hey, we should sleep 7 to 9 hours. As every individual.
0: Yes.
1: But for us to sleep healthily, it will work best when we sleep around the same time. Into say sir at the night I tried every night be at the night say sir 5 I tried every day every morning be about sir 5 no so obwa near but prioritize. Into a situation we have a lot to do on our plates. Prioritize. When Uncle Park we say when I'm meeting a high for me touch my or hawk a cra. Into musician in a boy. Into prioritize na we as some necessary another situation we have to know what to do. what to delete, what to delegate, and what to defer. Into even there
0: deep.
1: Then we could baby. Na situations baby will mean ma. In hindi na me on here me and the sisia uncle who I drink do it. In hindi na motu market that me do to walk a cry. Na I can cry my ear because my ear and sisia on how I drink. 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Mi en try de ye be di more fiber rich foods. 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No so oho wa adren kaka.
0: Refined foods
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1: Emma Walpole, na yani Gary, yani ye did bana, yes on do, yan facha fanka, a hand na ye refined foods. And to say, yeah, tad anu be brain, in addition to drinks, sugary beverages, sugary drinks, na processed foods, and also all her wardrain. And to ye, so ye, share how to manage our stress, and ye, fancy, and seems today, we are what we eat. Into as you are managing our stress by eating well, by sleeping regularly, by exercising. Last time you see exercising. Exercising also help us to manage our stress. We prioritize here because as same CCCA, 1 year everybody will move on. But your medasi.
0: Esther Matilda, medasi pi nyame yadoma. The Sunday you saw that
1: say,
0: and you look very, very, very appealing this morning.
1: Thank you.
0: Nyanko panangkongo, in the fide and the morbi are able to unmanfi sawin in shrambra
1: aye. 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
0: 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Wabu dodo, and say Zabana yaninga de. Ofi Rukwe, Ofi anapa seven and Kofruke, you must say we are both three. Mo biarum way ba. But a bit of an argument in there, ah. Eberman Crawford Hodo, Oboton San is a case if ye. No one would know if ye, in Sinumbrano Yeguma. Well, in some cases to Africa. Mumfanda, Sema, Nanado, not your president, and now on ye. Manasa Asamoa Mwa Fasi Ishmael Enna metekene ka team Se siyara mruke se Santa Jomenta na wabe duty And the rest of the team Empe mpemi hene na nagitu ya no dan wafram In Shiroba Park Se samsene yabri Yabesene shia wa inside Africa Eco Bank no yei Mamutu imemeze show imeze bronze Madana say

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3: I know you are one by your turn, man. And Miss Afro wants you are one year years car, you be a foot through never. And you Miss Afro, so what's Nigan? The man holding your womb. 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If behind him, my make a day, my sir, as I make it, I'm going to say, radio pan, one so good. In Yakuki, and me that we are to order several, and men penifu or you to me is that we are to order. You to me that we are to order. How are we pa?
0: The men semi and honorable jaw trainer, our opinion, Peter Sego, what do two in him now? One power, and I maybe, sir, and I'm hopeful today. Diety, no, sir, help and pan or the bro, when
4: defense me why yeah help and other home myself
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6: Say first and then says I have cried there. I suicide and to overshare. Well, Wabba, near any musu, near Quia Bayaba, near say, why don't you know, no, see the young will be that young will be done. I see that I feel so leading in our quay. And this is first, so I didn't mind. Nay, you know, I didn't mind. Says I put your back and we, you want to one couple. Says I'm okay, we're going to cry again. And so on to one soap, and so on, and so I'm a fool, well, me up and a man, want to one couple. Nay, I'm a fool, glad. Let's see fancy, I said, she up, boom. Nay, I'm a fool, I love well, bumpa, want to a man who could just second. 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
8: My mother do more for Sunday. 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

0: 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I don't want to order me to be in minty. Well, bomb, but now I launch a health trust funder. Obo to my boy, I'm watching one, find an asolumba, and now we be able to be able to be there. No hobo could give me more, one of my no home. 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Hey, what I ended that do be uncle for bay, bassin, and maybe we home for some walk walk operation at that one. Sister, when I pull me to know ye. Hey, I may add my china, meaning they are. And over lunch, damn, I said, I heard trust funny, maybe Bella Akodrena, and presiding bishop, most reverend Professor Johnson Cobana, as some way you do on over by the name. Now I lunch you meeting Ankas Angasa, more Akodo, who wasted cathedral was a candy. Eha, and the baby Janier didn't summon a pebble buono, yet it was soon it be seen. Nemum, your corner, I can't send me a baby, I bred a record because you wanted that brown. Pack your pictures, no pimping, film on the producer. News about me, I don't want to say. Magnus ye DJ ono no will take over the Jumper Darby. I'm a making can someone in the midnight Ebenezer. Kwame Abakan Ebanak Yakrawan.
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3: Of course, said the man Sadiman Namu City Chimino. It's me too sorry.
2: 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I'm a method 3P garlic missa in the Brew. 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

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It's Yami Adoma. Next week, by this time, no, na Yamani Ada, Asha, so watch Shanka, Kanka, Kanka, Kanka, Kraw, the Western Trade Fair Grounds one. We send a Saturday near Bashasi. It's Saturday, 22nd. It's next week, Fridays, is in Yamana, by Asha, so watch Shakama. One farmer won't play grounds one at Dina, Bashan and Kama. Apart from Mono, a good defunat, so Asha, so watch someone Yamana Kama. And the Western Trade Fair no command was Baba. Now they pay me card connect 97.1 or Asugudi. What from a DJ Magnus? About my from size you age my pamper and I was so goody. My sarpe, you saw 12 Baba or Coro Cassia Ball of Atukums in the park with your Peters. Then I hunted with your button for the new star 12 and Abanende. I buy a new baby in a cassette creepy. Oh, we can a cassa and the number you can ride. Eh? And the major DJ may go coming. Make a medium medi yada Stanbic Bank and waffle hokao into the payment for the sick as a Stanbic Bank on a waffle to my pambrin hokao into the payment on as a pa. No, this is a couple of the abashi show you mazizi. I show you walk or sort of pa and the payment on as Stanbic Bank. Made the car catch on the war. If you attack riding more one, it be shall come up. Apart from one or no echo, a black marketer Stanbic Bank washer. 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

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A bottom work or commercial bank of China, a book of you are the kama. And at a day, according to no nature, China is simple. A good deny is simple. A bia oban a honoko school. A pede to any school fees now. Or buying a kama. Oh, Ghana Foko school at China, Mercalis Ruehu. Che, Ghana Foko school at China pa. Then say, Munio would demire honoko school. Ain't a makamumwa. Apart from one of best, baby, a minimum mammy and who will be. One woke school, and man, the one by a catch of work who named power, Brabumi. In Zabia, mammy and a papa, pray to your banner school visa. Ningin Edifa, a Stanbic banker, Okoke, you were a commercial bank of China. Sikano by a pepper, Wabra wound this is going to be the Bialanda. Or a fast, or a secure. Or a tentum, come on, yaman, about to bear 1 week. And a transaction field. I'm an overbe so on the second day, Koya, him for no more castle be Dabby. Stanbic bank, damn rough near your home. And you pay must slap quay. Equesi, me pay. Stanbic Bank, Medidia Magnus, no Kamasi, media discable to Marqua China, Wabra, Yens Sandola, Nyans Siska for Fron. I call by in a kama. Relation manager, ho. 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And about to my first Stanbic C. Sierra. That was 0302 81 57 89 0302 81 57 89 0302 81 57 89. Of a Stanbic Bank. A crumha echo a takradi mo yesho. Apart from mono no echo a black market sano si yesho. Aye, madazi bibri. Na make a China asemi. And I quen to be a bemi wado den kem yen yanka moko. 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
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Doctor Kasapo Dano no. 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Mamanda mwonkom na mabepe. Connect 97.1 wasu gudwi. And the message nyomana bodosu. 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Aha. And then no. That to fumbo ko de yala. Yo, mabe sisi ya.

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0: And see, Ninina, Papa, a ban, and I want our contract and adjudication in Sir Highways, and at the basis of what they reach them compensations. Na they be a maker, Nindika, the lawyer. Saying that the mayor and Amoni were engaging amount for intent between profono January temporal structures. Yeah, were August between January and August. In Kawutu and Amoni Kuinima, in Kabana, you two be out for back and forth. My address cars are my yenya pibia, nepen penduo. It's a woodsa and kay yea. A wahonoma now above my and profo some by force compensation. We are with the force was some like a day. Wofede woba be yiju mani ta manfu wuntu de ma anamo no ya ye ne amanfu tina no ono na onsu enu a se mp kwoko kasisi a wo se mp onpe impuntu mp impede obe makwana abanu aye ne djuma mp no se chi na 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It will be a only problem de aban on your kwami. 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But se for catch you be there man 3,000 cedis and now 5,000 cedis. Na ni panikita 4 bedrooms name and 12,000. In Ghana had the 12,000, but the baba brother did kwa kwa done for Bosuma here and in Fia. Nitino, Manamekande, one quarter were engaged, Ameno, Manabotu Mayane, attention, Amede Bampu, Mija, and one Riji, and I drink stress, Amede, one day, 1 year would be because a month for now were affected. Already, we are this year, but this step was social fabric in our. It's you know, so they are very careful. Them and your bay, and your bay will be my while swimming and I want to when I come out to you. You're about to die you to the man I'm on, but you be here a ban nemboa, you be here a ban ne abutuin, you be here a ban ne mobile. Now, if you have phone so one windy are well, who windy all with them to be deal.
1: Anabriya brimini oye amanfo ne tefu inanso badawa CP yababa wonchen bio repem na ma ebi anu ya wonsa kanu ebi ezbi amehan manfo nya wona so godo na akometo yemin sam abanti bada se wi abiri wonchere ma exam
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2: We've set out for yet another academic year to find out who emerges at the top of the brain challenge. It gets even more nervy, nail-biting, and tension-packed. 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
2: 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The Yan Church Room. Game Park Agri. And the Lemratech. So, and you're my one year in the field. 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
2: Hello there, kindly permit me to share this fact with you. 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You're a pre-SHS school. Mambofra, where we be BEC Rutan Resort in our Sodo. And you send run vacation school. Yes, my SHS far. Wama kwana bifi. Shanyan is an insult. Or your vacation school. On your vacation classes. O Sunday. Yanya wafran about for full school system. Yeah, your courses in Yinabi. You send run a remedial school. Mwana wara catch loan of deck. In a general February private assumption. In a yesam proper student. Wara cassette SAT. ILET. GRE. Nanenka. Counseling admission wa bro children. Bravasti College. My young position won't send more chance a day. Ibenya scholarships are cool school. Uwa Ghana na manazi. Varsity College. Ibowin and Takra is a good junction. Just before AD Motors. Fry 0578-187-00. Varsity College. The citadel of academic transformation.
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4: 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security services, and now NDC 41H, Guho, Ochia, Chairman, Kwame, Prempe, NDC National Organizer, Hopeful, Nosneza, Ozebay, on the brother call, Felix Akonos, also our hand, was Sam Kirk, Senior High School, and when I broke away, I could play more, or Zinchia Kasimi, we see, for Katanini, na, the Maran, so, and a Darlin Prince. Oh yeah, also Prof Prince watching live inside. Oh yeah, Bobrasi Ahin Boabuano wo Adansi North District. 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

0: bia wan nsen tum nkan ti sesiare ya we yi da mo poma kwen na we yi oyo zikro we why the meet no into do pi no botum oze aba yente oye nana crunchy pain otodo ebasa
1: and the nana crunchy pain in the third your hand was my media day 207 and I have a council entire council a battery a body mrama kwan say you share bill to bring your dream the entire members and all you know about 18 towns and you're from one division and a few years ago them say man should be talk you know jama man should not go on court and say you know we dey and now my council I dormant I have very door I get to my opportunity Nancy and your friend because no, it will be my mansion who collapse council. Then they come together. And then your first meeting, you are free as a council.
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1: Pay our loss, you need to say, Bakumba. Engineer, you walk clean makers. So, here no way you're clean makers. How are we, sir? But if I couldn't walk take over. Also, I could take over. This year, so I am not one in case I say my daho. The next in senior, it's a rare honor. Well, only a net. Every national asking for him to be a counter regent. I'll fetch your common bra. Mountain, you know, so fetch your common bra. Or him, Baba. I bet take you over. In the Indonesia, basically, yeah, in terms of education or whatever, any aspect of life. Yes, school no put a priority. And they say secondary school but who may wapa map farm of it is no other Mlokuduka, honorable Mlokuduka, I see one modern boy or my school basically. MP Baba, the MCs Baba, which are buying up some four and then saying I got one. I was see a yet the shashi. The Akan is a yaka boom. Near me, a sinus, or near see new empiness. Near I team up. In there was a four. What's that comes first? And the Niabuam say, I hear financial five million kuna, I hear financial five million teachers. Near me be a school. Economically, look at economy, Guano. And the unpaid the Yabayano, Yaban Bonibia and Texas, and the young Kuana, Wetley.
0: Ohina wo isaman divisional area nana crunchy pain na otodo ebasa nze na yeti no kra no divisional chief owo ayem okofu nana achekwe so otodo ebasa nso dada kakra ozoto zani ni anomi wo kenodo
3: 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Emma, it's right in with their cancer. No, what you do, man, I'm a pretty good bar. It's right in my now. It's right in quite another.
4: To me, regent, you know what I'm saying?
3: Regent, you know what, Baba, it's right in my night, either. And put to either Abem. If you say, regent, you know what? Sir, CCA, Yako, Assembly, not open, put to be a bar, it's right in my. Since you could be up in put to. Now, Assemblyman, the court. But I said, I think I see the idiot. Since I hear in the horses here, not ready to soon know why. May premise, I'm a crack by you. But to serve here, in here, until I'm ready to know, Baba, I'm a council there, or your demon.
0: Divisional chief for war, I am Okofona, Ache, Quisor, Today, Bassa, Nenzina, Yeti, Ebusia, Connect 97.1 FM, you bring on Sia, Cassia, when you go deserve the noe. Ma, Manka, Jaman Kratta, Ozikan. 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

0: 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E free shalina healthcare. 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
1: 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Ye fane DMPASC.
2: 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Na we ne ni aka ne so sne be na wo mu.
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1: 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Now then, kaina could fear Brenner Swan. Now, wo. DMPASC. Easy way, better life.
3: This message is brought to you by the Ghana Health Service and partners.
4: Better news is here. We told you you can buy and pay later. Say, say, ubit maba bejo Samsung smartphones, ubit me tuani later. Your Techno, Infinix. And Itel, Afi, yet is Samsung Ababe Kao. 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